35, Washington Mills, smoke odor investigation, 1860 Haskell Road. A large amount of black smoke behind the house. Repeating 35, Washington Mills, smoke odor investigation, 1860 Haskell Road. 35 cleared, 2003.

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1: 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Very clear. Thank you for
0: 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Appreciate it. 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

5 Palm Tree, Allegheny, hazardous conditions. 4525 5 Mile Road, transformer power station exploding. Okay, there 5 Palm Tree, Allegheny, hazardous conditions. 4525 5 Mile Road, 35 clear, 2018.

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0: 2023.
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1: Very safety as well, thank you. My pleasure.

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0: you notify National Grid, they're going to have to come out to their substation out here. They do have some issues within the fence.
1: That's received. Do you guys have active fire there?
0: Not at this time.
1: Appreciate it. Thank you.

0: call into the office, please?
1: Negative. 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
0: Appreciate it. Is National Grid there?
1: Stand by, Lavelle. 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
0: Appreciate it. Thanks, sir.

0: Your spokes National Grid again, they have deciphered that it is more of an issue than they thought. They will be around your location.
1: Reese, we'll stand by until somebody's on location.
0: Yeah, I mean, they've deployed multiple crews.

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T-11 responding. 105. 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
0: Girl 7, go ahead.
1: Power has been restored at the fire hall. We're going to go back in and get the generator from the traffic light.
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0: Retired Chief, go ahead.
1: That patient would like to go to Springville Hospital. We're going to wait on scene for you guys. That's all right.
2: That would not be advised. We're coming up to the 86 overpass for Dinsdale. That's up to you. We're like 25 minutes out.
1: Thanks, I'll check with the EMT.

0: Bye.
1: Check and see if Marcy
0: has
2: already available. 385 LU, Chief. That's received. If you would check on Mercy for us, thanks. 385
1: LU, Chief, go ahead.
0: All LEA fire units are going to be cleared to 5 mile upper and National Grid at that location.
1: All right, Chief. 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
1: Transit, on the track, Chief. Ambulance is going to be headed your way for destination of Olean.
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1: Tracy, you're out. 2124.
0: Trying to say Trans Am 94. Better stay down. We're just coming up to the 5 mile road on 13. That's clear. You want to meet at the county highway barn?
2: Yes, 4.
0: 8. Yeah, it's 10-4. That's clear.
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Male was hit by a car, is conscious, bleeding from the elbow, unknown other injuries. Repeating, Grand City 252 motor vehicle accident. 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

95 Cara Destroyer has our condition. Slater Hill Road at 42nd Street for three down on Warriors. Repeating 35 Cara Destroyer. Hazardous conditions, Slater Hill Road at 42nd Street. 35 cleared, 2246.

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1: 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I'll be responding to Century Manor. 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
0: 3 2 5 2 3 clear in and out. 2252.

0: Charlie 6, 3, 5.
1: Charlie 6, 5. Charlie 6, 5, quarters off the air, have a good night.
0: Very same to you, though. 5, 2, 5, 9.

114 East Green Street, 53-year-old male overdosing on fentanyl, not breathing. Then I quit 2304.

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1: Did you?

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1: Clear, clear, clear, clear, clear, clear, clear, clear, clear, clear, clear, clear, clear, clear, clear, clear, clear, clear, clear, clear, clear, clear, clear, clear, clear, clear, clear, clear, clear, clear, clear, clear, clear, clear, clear, clear, clear, clear, clear, clear, clear, clear, clear, clear, clear, clear, clear, clear, clear, clear, clear, clear, clear, clear, clear, clear, clear, clear, clear, clear, clear, clear, clear, clear, clear, clear, clear, clear, clear, clear, clear, clear, clear, clear, clear, clear, clear, clear, clear, clear, clear, clear, clear, clear, clear, clear, clear, clear, clear, clear, clear, clear, clear, clear, clear, clear, clear, clear, clear, clear, clear, clear, clear, clear, clear, clear, clear, clear, clear, clear, clear, clear, clear, clear, clear, clear, clear, clear, clear, clear, clear, clear, clear, clear, clear, clear

395, Terror Artist Chief. Yeah, this is a communication line. I'm cutting off, so sorry to get by, but I'm not sure. Distributor, that is, but it's pole 16. I don't know if you got a way of looking that up.

0: Very much, Archie.
1: Sorry.
0: Did you say that you didn't know who the provider was?
1: One.

0: I said, we got to cut back off the roll, but you still want to notify them. There's nothing they have to come out to tonight, but it ought to be cut off.
1: That's received. Do you know the provider?
0: I'm not sure. It's a phone line, definitely. I don't know who has service.

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Anthony, one EMS, male, small priority, 5322 Woodside Road, 97-year-old female, fell with a head injury, conscious alert. Repeating, 2 and 5, 2 and 1, EMS, male, small priority, 5322 Woodside Road, grandpa clear.

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21 responding to 41 Main, Hudson 205, a 5353 non-controller complaining of giving them faulty AFib to provide the ask the caller's mental status. The caller was instructed to meet you in North Duke.

breathing, 129 North 3rd Street, 4-year-old female, difficulty breathing, had a fever and a rash for the last week. Cross streets are Lawrence and South 3rd Street. 395 clear, 119.

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5, you go on to EMS. Phyllis Hall, 10215 Broadway Road. 39-year-old female, falling off a bike, possible dislocated shoulder. Repeating 395, you go on to EMS. Phyllis Hall, 10215 Broadway Road. Son of Persia. Crossroads Point Peter and Persia Road. 395, clear, 208.

Lincoln County Ambulance Response in Kane Borough, 14 North 8, breathing difficulty. Plus 5, ALS response, borough, 614 Lee Street, Cross Street, Taylor Street, breathing 0234.

0230. 64 Highway Street Apartment. 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Patient stated healthy breathing. Yeah. She always having been speaking and answering his. Yeah, south. They did provide key in.

95, two Seneca EMS, AOS, difficulty breathing, 440 Broad Street, PJ's Laundry, 54-year-old female, difficulty breathing. Repeating 395, two Seneca EMS, AOS, difficulty breathing, 440 Broad Street, PJ's Laundry, Cross Street, Hancock, and Swan Street. 395, clear 607.

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garage response off Brazilian Street, crossing to Kennedy Street. 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Any emails? Response Bradford City, 40 Crossroads Kennedy Street, assault victim 070.

OCSE 249, electric refiner, OCSE clear, 7, 11.

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5-2 Olean City, 12-52 Beulah Fall Standard, 350 Front Street, Aspen Tower, apartment 101. 63-year-old male requesting a lesser head injury or fall from scooter last night. Yes, I will be clear at 821.

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15F5 to Olean City, airbus 249, to a seizure priority, 134 North Berry Street, between Tompkins and Times Square, lower left apartment. 34-year-old male stating he's possibly having a seizure, he does have history. KFI will be cleared, 835.

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1: 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County 250, heavy route 134, North Berry, lower left, 836.

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1: Ah, sí.
0: So you have to tell us what my high school for public relations, and we're available from there.

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1: Hello, the Chief 1.
0: She created an incident for a controlled burn out at 9498, room 242. Little Valley 5, Little Valley Chief 1, and Chief.
1: Okay.

Senec EMS, ALS cardiac priority, 505 Fair Oak Street, village a little bit of valley between 9th and 242. 79-year-old female, heart palpitations with cardiac history, repeating, certified to Little Valley, Senec EMS, ALS cardiac, 505 Fair Oak, village a little valley, 79-year-old female, heart palpitations, cardiac history, seems like 300.

Thank you.

952 Union City, it was 252 AOS Encounters, 161 South 25th Street, nice memory here. 75-year-old female, under shock with his breathing. Definitely not anything.

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2: 32, 9 foot 45.

395 Jaguana EMS, BLS fall, 61 East Hill Street, 77-year-old female, previous head injury, today is unable to walk. Repeating 395 Jaguana, BLS fall, 61 East Hill Street, 77-year-old female, previous fall with a head injury, today she's unable to walk. 395 clear at 950.

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1: Little Bend Lake Chief 1.
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3: That's 10-4. 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
0: Mercy flight is on the ground at the high school.
1: Creaky, Mercy flight has landed 1103.

Seneca 89, clear OTH returning. Right, you.

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Crash alert 1140.

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Emergency 1145.

back to Limestone and Leonton, ELS, Carlton Heights apartment, 118, 77-year-old female, possible stroke. Repeating, turn it back to Limestone and Leonton, ELS, stroke call at the Carlton Heights apartment, 118, 77-year-old female, possible stroke. Turn it back clear, 1151.

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1: 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Mercy Blade said they have 9 available, but only in 10 minutes if you need.
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0: about that in my county. Yeah, Mercy Flight, land here next to 560 Main.
1: Mercy.
0: I'll be

clear. Interstate 86 westbound near exit 18 off ramp westbound. Call reporting impossible. Brush fire next to the expressway. Repeating 395 to Cold Spring and Seneca Nation. Brush fire. 86 westbound near exit 18 off ramp. Call reporting impossible. Brush fire next to the expressway. 395 clear at 1223.

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2: Father is going.

Ambulance 1, the emergency response, Bradford City, 64 East Main Street, High Street and East Avenue. Fall with leg injury. McKean County, 1, BLS, not emergency, Bradford City, 64 East Main Street, crash rates of High Street, New, fall with leg injury.

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1: 10-1 area responding 13-64 East Main Street. Conscious false in the lab. See if you have a... If you have a, like, what's up?

Allegheny County Clerk's Office. Clerk's Office will be out in queue for calls.

0: Senator Randolph, Steele Astronomical, Quaker Beach Bathhouse, 543 Quaker Beach Road, near the snack bar. 2-year-old female, possible arm injury, possible dislocated shoulder. Repeating 3952 Randolph, Steele Astronomical, Allegheny State Park. 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

不是政治。501 responding for

5, Alien 10, ALS, difficulty breathing. 135 Main Street, Alfred Borough. 92-year-old female, difficulty breathing. Requesting Alien 10 to assist with ALS. 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

To Allegheny Mules trauma call at Walmart. 22-year-old female with a knee injury in the back room. Repeating 395 to Allegheny Mules trauma at Walmart. 22-year-old female with a knee injury in the back room. 395 clear at 1419.

0: 135 Main. 92 Fuller. She's complained of brutality. She's on 3.5 liters of batting around 90. Operator.
1: Acknowledging waiting in a crew at 1420.
2: Out in the back supply room.
1: They just stated it was in the back room.
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1: Give them a call and let them know I'm going to go through Fort Hall.

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BLS 699 South Main Street, apartment 15 in Franklinville. Male sitting outside, not feeling well. Repeating 395 to Franklinville. Trans Am, BLS 6 at 99 South Main Street, Franklinville. Male sitting outside, not feeling well. 395 clear, 1445.

352 Franklinville, second call, nautical alarm. 6095 Route 16 South. 77-year-old female is confused, possible medical emergency. Repeating 352 Franklinville, medical emergency call. 6095 Route 16 South. 395 clear at 1442.

0: for?
1: The first Franklin will call at 99 South Main for the male feeling ill. We are getting more calls on it. We have no patrol available.

Greenhead, Franklinville, second tone. You have two calls. Medical alarm, 6095 or 16th cell. 77-year-old female is confused. Possible medical emergency. Repeating 395 to Franklinville, second tone, two calls, medical alarm, 6095 or 16 cell. 77-year-old female is confused, possible medical emergency. 395, clear at 1451.

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0: That's affirmative. Answer out of Franklinville. If you want to go ahead and tell them to try it just to get somebody started to the scene.
1: Copy that.
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Grand Factory Matrias, mutual aid call. Feeling sick, 99 South Main Street. Male sitting outside, not feeling well. Multiple calls on him. Repeating 3 and 5 to Matrias. 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Feeling sick at 99 South Main Street outside. Male sitting in a chair, not feeling well. 3 and 5 clear at 1454.

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The intersection of Road and Gas Lane in the field, wires with fire.

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0: The 77-year-old called back stating they're now having difficulty breathing. They've now gone outside.
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1: 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Call his wife, Sal, that she's going to be female, conscious and alert. Sal from standing around reports no injury. She has a feeling ill. 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Great.

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The traffic state has been cleared of the call. Frank Bowles will be returning.

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Repeating 395 to Oakville Green Valley Ambulance, medical alarm, 15 Oak Street. Alarm activation, 85-year-old female, unable to make contact. 395 clear at 1547.

0: Marcus Phyllis. Grand 5-2 Limestone Volunteer Fireman Marcus Phyllis. Grand 5-2 Limestone Volunteer Fireman Marcus Phyllis. 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Marcus was born on May 20th, 1999, and came to be a five-year-long member of Limestone Volunteer Fire Department in his later young life. Marcus was the most selfless person you would ever meet and was not afraid of anything, and he was always willing to lend a helping hand and did it without a second thought. He always had a grin on his face that would leave everyone with a smile. On behalf of Cattaraugus County, we'd like to thank you for your selfless service you brought to your community. Marcus, this is your end of watch, and may you rest in peace. We have it from here. Station 395 clear, 1550.
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3 and 9 7 KMI, scale of 6 priority, 7 KLE, casino, valet entrance, 83-year-old female, nausea, dizzy. Repeating 3 and 9 7 KMI, scale of 6 priority, 7 KLE, casino, the valet.

ambulance 3, BLS response in Port Allegheny Borough. 5, Park Lane Drive, Street Railroad Avenue, North East. Ambulance 3, BLS response in Port Allegheny Borough. 5, Park Lane Drive, Cross Street, Railroad Avenue, Main Street, IV, 1648.

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Repeating, 352 Southeast, Neil, Sick Priority, 389 Hooker Road, clear, 1649.

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Franklinville Sheriff's Department, Department 105, extra listed units. Repeating, traffic to Franklinville, BLS fall standard, Franklinville Terrace Apartments, apartment 105, 51-year-old female, falling, no injury, extra listed, 15 in second tone, traffic clear, 1704.

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0: 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Enter the cover, Franklin will call. And you're maybe calling visually or vagina versus.
1: Thank you, I'll call both Franklinville and Giants. I do have a deputy in Franklinville PD on location as well.
0: Okay, do we have an estimated wait by chance?
1: That is the same. Fire in the home. No election. He got four.
0: Responding.
1: You're responding 1710. 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

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Have a deputy and PD on location. They need a couple more individuals for assistance or lift assist. If I'm clear, 1711.

0: 35 Machias, Mutual Aid Squad, 2 Franklinville, Dallas Fall Standard, Franklin Terrace Apartments, Firm 105, 9 Franklin Street. 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They are requesting they need additional lift assist to complete the lift assist. Repeating, 35 2 Machias, Dallas Fall Standard, call 9 Franklin Street, Franklinville Terrace Apartments, Firm 105. 51-year-old female's fallen. No injuries. Need lift assist. I have 2 patrols on location. Advising they need a couple more individuals for manpower. Grand 5 clear, 1713.
1: Guys, stay sleeping now. It's just waiting to crew.
0: Great, Steve, 1713.

0: but three of them just left the city. I have no on location. They're confirming no injury. They just needed a couple extra people to help out. You want me to see a three of them down?
1: They're not going to need transport, then we'll get some people together and send them, and we can stand down Trans Am.
0: Affirm. I just woke them on the phone. Trans Am 94, you copy that?
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0: Thursday. It's local law enforcement at scene. They're going to be all set. They're able to complete the lift assist. You can stand down. I'm going to join you.
1: Want us to stand down? I can tell you couldn't copy that.
0: Affirmative. Law enforcement was able to complete the lift assist. Appreciate it. Thank you for growing up. Transite the Giants, you can disregard the lift assist call in Franklinville. 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Transite clear, 1716.

With a patient sign-off, permit control.

播员其实是为了是他是身体和人 constitution the real question is the real is question right now on those issues. Everybody clear 17th grade.

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0: 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Grab by repeating EMS 249 ambulance on priority call, 1508 River Street, 69-year-old female fell with a head injury. Grab by clear, it's just 1758.
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0: Message complete.
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5, Portville, Olean 10, ALS testing, 1442, Molly Bridge Road, 64-year-old female, blood testing. Green Star 5, Portville, Olean 10, ALS testing, 1442, Molly Bridge Road. 5 clear, 1814.

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0: Just run into Portland.

4951 Valley Hill, a seizure. 7361 Route 240. Or 20-year-old male, active seizure. Unknown history. They're being verified West Valley ALS seizure, 9361 Route 240. Verified clear, 18-7.

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Repeating, Trans-5 to Fortville, ALS chest pain, 1442 Billy Bridge Road, second tone, 1821. We acknowledge your hope. 18, 1821.

LV8 22.

0: trying to reach all of your department. You're going to get a full ALS transport out of Ellicott Green Valley.
1: That's understood.
0: Please make the accumulation area at the parking lot at the community center off of Dole. EMS to the community center off of Dole, is that correct?
1: Yeah, the municipal parking lot. We're in the backyard here.
0: Yeah,

0: They want just a flying car, they want an ambulance.
1: Please, they're going to get a full ambulance.
0: Copy that.
2: Just be advised, you're going to be going to the community center parking lot on Dole Street off of 240.

0: What's up, Chief Driver? I'll read his options. You can cancel eligible. Great Valley with us. Thanks, please. We're going to be transporting for TJB. Greasy? TJB, you copy that?
1: Thank you.
0: TJ 32?

TP40, Area 46 Blueberry. Caller will be in a white Encore across from that address. 71-year-old male, he's complained of being uncontrollable vomiting. Patient did just leave the team ER because he had a clot on his brain. Negative. The patient is fine. Operation. He stopped too.

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Charlie 88, heard the birth of Casey Hudson with one male patient. 8248.

5, Franklinville, Farmersville, Transamiel, difficulty breathing, 84, 86, Mapes Road, 84-year-old female, shortness of breath, history of CHF, possible respiratory illness. Repeating, Transamiel to Franklinville, Farmersville, Transamiel, ALS difficulty breathing, 84, 86, Mapes Road, Transamiel clear, 1852.

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35 Strangleville, ALS difficulty breathing, D486 Meats Road, D4-year-old female shortness of breath, CHF history, possible respiratory illness. Repeating, transit 2 Franklinville, ALS difficulty breathing, D4-86 Meats Road, also possibly will show E4-E6 Route 16, second tone, DMT still needed, and a clear ATC 58.

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1: 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Marshall 4, 1092 is en route from the city. Two tones out of Franklinville, no response yet.
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1: Find another one.
0: There it goes.
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0: Why don't you go ahead and hit the tire before we call this call?
1: Thank you. I have 5, which I have speechlight to Franklinville Farmersville, hail on difficulty breathing, 8486 Mapes Road, Cameron 68, 84-year-old female, short of the breath, repeating, transat to Machias, speechlight request, hail on difficulty breathing, 8486 Mapes Road, all 468, transat clear, 1907.
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1: 1907.
0: The General, 1907. Very well, we'll be standing down. 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

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You have power lines south. 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
1: 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Battalion 8, 3 of the M-92. 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

46, 8, 7, 4, 6, 5, 3, 4, 6, 5, 3, 4, 6, 5, 3, 4, 6, 5, 3, 4, 6, 5, 3, 4, 6, 5, 3, 4, 6, 5, 3, 4, 6, 5, 3, 4, 6, 5, 3, 4, 6, 5, 3, 4, 6, 5, 3, 4, 6, 5, 3, 4, 6, 5, 3, 4, 6, 5, 3, 4, 6, 5, 3, 4, 6, 5, 3, 4, 6, 5, 3, 4, 6, 5, 3, 4, 6, 5, 3, 4, 6, 5, 3, 4, 6, 5, 3, 4, 6, 5, 3, 4, 6, 5, 3, 4, 6, 5, 3, 4, 6, 5, 3, 4, 6, 5, 3, 4, 6, 5, 3, 4, 6, 5, 3, 4, 6, 5, 3, 4, 6, 5, 3, 4, 6, 5,

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Grandpa was clear, 1956.